0: 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Everybody got out safely. 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It was determined that it was arson, and I don't think the guy's been caught yet.
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15: Here's your Classic Hits 96.7 forecast. Clear skies tonight with lows around 64. Southerly winds 5 to 10 miles per hour. Bright sunshine expected again. Tomorrow, daytime high is approaching 87. Lows dip down to about 65. Tomorrow night, mainly clear skies. In the Classic Hits 96.7 Weather Center, I'm meteorologist Jennifer Wojcicki. Right now, 82.
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happiness is what you need so bad.

0: That's Van Halen right now. Stevie on the edge of 17 and Sir Elton John back there. We were talking about him on Soul Train on this day in 75. He was also on the television exactly 1 year earlier on this day in 74. He was had a TV special going on ABC on the 17th of May in 74 called Say Goodbye to Norma Jean and Other Things.
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7: Here's your Classic Hits 96.7 forecast. Clear skies tonight with lows around 64. Southerly winds 5 to 10 miles per hour. Bright sunshine expected again. Tomorrow, daytime high is approaching 87. Lows dip down to about 65. Tomorrow night, mainly clear skies. In the Classic Hits 96.7 Weather Center, I'm meteorologist Jennifer Wojcicki. Currently, it's 77 degrees.

0: Those Doobie Brothers released their reunion album Cycles on this day in 1989. That's the one that got them back on the radio. They had a big hit single on that album called The Doctor.
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0: there at the end of that set, Linkin Park. Also, The Cure in there. And one from Yes. Almost forgot to say happy birthday to Bill Bruford, drummer for Yes. He also did some time in King Crimson. He turned 77 today as he was born on this date, the 17th of May, 1949.
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20: Here's your Classic Hits 96.7 forecast. Clear skies tonight with lows around 64. Southerly winds 5 to 10 miles per hour. Bright sunshine expected again. Tomorrow, daytime highs approaching 87. Lows dip down to about 65. Tomorrow night, mainly clear skies. In the Classic Hits 96.7 Weather Center, I'm meteorologist Jennifer Wojcicki. Right now, it's 73 degrees.
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0: Well, if you haven't heard, in the last couple of weeks, we got new Tom Petty and the Heartbreakers material. Yeah, that's right. It was something that was sitting in the vault. The Live at the Paradise Rock Club 1978 recording is out and available for you now. 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
11: Here's your Classic Hits 96.7 forecast. Clear skies tonight with lows around 64. Southerly winds 5 to 10 miles per hour. Bright sunshine expected again tomorrow. Daytime highs approaching 87. Lows dip down to about 65. Tomorrow night, mainly clear skies. In the Classic Hits 96.7 Weather Center, I'm meteorologist Jennifer Wojcicki. Currently 70.

0: Steppenwolf's Born to Be Wild, rocking me right on out of here. I'll be back all week long. You have a good one.
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0: 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Yeah, you. Hey, stick around. More great music for you. And all through the night, hey, keep us on and we'll leave the nightlight on for you, too.
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7: Here's your classic hits 96.7 forecast. Clear skies overnight with lows around 64. Southerly winds 5 to 10 miles per hour. High temperatures reach up to 87 Monday. Lows around 65 Monday night, mainly clear skies. Temps a bit above average Tuesday and Wednesday, with highs from the low 80s to the upper 80s. Storms possible both days. In the Classic Hits 96.7 Weather Center, I'm meteorologist Paul Trombley. 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

Higher Calling, Higher Love, Record of the Year at the Grammys for 1986 from Steve Winwood. More music just like that and much, much more, including The Verve and Def Leppard next.

0: It's The Verve, Bittersweet Symphony. Bob Worthington here. More great music near. And please, if you're out and about driving, no texting and driving and no drinking and driving. 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

0: Greg Kin Band, The Breakup Song. Bob Worthington here. More great music near you, too. Also, Matchbox 20. 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
11: Here's your classic hits 96.7 forecast. Lows level off around 64 overnight under clear skies. Winds out of the south, 5 to 10 miles per hour. Highs level off around 88 Monday. Clear skies. Mainly clear skies Monday night. Lows level off around 65. Temps above average Tuesday and Wednesday with highs from the low 80s to the upper 80s. Thunderstorms both days. In the classic hits 96.7 Weather Center, I'm meteorologist Paul Trombley. Right now, 66.

0: 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Bob Worthington and you, more great music nearing. 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

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BOC, Blue Oyster Cult, St. Anna, Roger, Maria, Jillian, also Edie listening in, and brand new listener Victoria. Welcome aboard, rolling out the red carpet for our brand new listeners. I melt with you. This is Modern English.

0: Smashing Pumpkins, 1979. You, Me, the Music, Bob Worthington here. More great music near, including John Lennon with an anthem and more.
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7: Here's your classic hits 96.7 forecast. Lows level off around 64 overnight under clear skies. Winds out of the south, 5 to 10 miles per hour. Highs level off around 88 Monday. Clear skies. Mainly clear skies Monday night. Lows level off around 65. Temps above average Tuesday and Wednesday with highs from the low 80s to the upper 80s. Thunderstorms both days. In the classic hits 96.7 Weather Center, I'm meteorologist Paul Trombley. Right now, 66.

0: Onward, upward to a brand new week, your Monday morning. Hey, let's make it a great week together. What do you say? Coming up, Mr. Mister, also Kim Carnes about an iconic Hollywood actress.
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0: John Fogerty and CCR Proud Mary. Stick around, have Mr. Mister for the class of 1986 and much, much more.
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0: All the Small Things, Blink 182, Bob Worthington and you. More great music on the other side, including John Cougar Mellencamp and the Eagles, one of their biggest, baddest, and best, next.
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13: Here's your classic hits 96.7 forecast. Lows level off around 64 overnight. Under clear skies, winds out of the south, 5 to 10 miles per hour. Ample sunshine expected again Monday. Daytime highs approaching 88. Lows dip down to about 65. Monday night, mainly clear skies. Temperatures above average Tuesday and Wednesday, with highs from the low 80s to the upper 80s. Thunderstorms both days. In the classic hits 96.7 Weather Center, I'm meteorologist Paul Crombley. Currently 64.
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The superstar from Seymour out of the Hoosier State, Seymour, Indiana, John Cougar Mellencamp, hurts so good. Bob Worthington here. Hey, Billy Joel on the way, ZZ Top, and Alana Miles next.

0: She Got Legs, the group from the Lone Star State of Texas, ZZ Top. Stick around, have Billy Joel and a whole bunch more. If you're out and about driving, no texting and driving and no drinking and driving. Stay safe.
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0: Michael Stipe and R.E.M. per your musical demand, playing that for Jackie. Welcome aboard, brand new listener. Hey, stick around. Have number one song for 1983 at year's end from The Police. Also have Pearl Jam and much, much more.
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9: Here's your classic hits 96.7 forecast. Lows level off around 64. Overnight, under clear skies, winds out of the south, 5 to 10 miles per hour. Ample sunshine expected again. Monday, daytime highs approaching 88. Lows dip down to about 65. Monday night, mainly clear skies. Temperatures above average Tuesday and Wednesday, with highs from the low 80s to the upper 80s. Thunderstorms both days. In the classic hits 96.7 Weather Center, I'm meteorologist Paul Trombley. Currently 64.
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0: 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Bachman Turnover Drive from their second album. 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

0: From their second album, BTO2, Bachman Turner Overdrive and Let It Ride. 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

0: A very happy birthday to Niecy. Denise, happy birthday to you. Black Crowes, Hard to Handle. Have Bruce Springsteen on the way. And how about Seeger and the Silver Bullet Band next?
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7: Here's your classic hits 96.7 forecast. High of 88 today. Under sunny skies, winds out of the south, 8 to 15 miles per hour. Mainly clear tonight, lows around 65. Slight chance of thunderstorms tomorrow. Highs level off around 88, a blend of clouds and sun. Cooler Wednesday and Thursday with highs from the mid-70s to the low 80s. Thunderstorms both days. In the classic hits 96.7 Weather Center, I'm meteorologist Paul Trombley. Right now, it's 64 degrees.
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Boss Man, Bruce Springsteen, Dancing in the Dark. Coming up, the song that propelled him into superstardom to stay for the Eagles. Also, the Cars from Heartbeat City, the album.

0: The song that propelled them into superstardom to stay the very beginning of their career, Eagles and Take It Easy. Having that first cup of coffee with us and have yourself a donut or a bagel or two. Enjoying the music for your morning.
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4: Here's your Classic Hits 96.7 forecast. High of 88 today. Under sunny skies, winds out of the south, 8 to 15 miles per hour. Mainly clear tonight, lows around 65. Slight chance of thunderstorms tomorrow. Highs level off around 88, a blend of clouds and sun. Cooler Wednesday and Thursday, with highs from the mid-70s to the low 80s. Thunderstorms both days. In the Classic Hits 96.7 Weather Center, I'm meteorologist Paul Trombley. Right now, it's 64 degrees.
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2: This is the first weekday of a strike at the country's busiest commuter rail system, the Long Island Railroad, and riders are bracing.
3: I can't think about it. I might just take a day off.
2: The LIRR serves hundreds of thousands of riders who commute from Long Island into Manhattan and back. CBS New York's Elijah Westbrook's in Queens.
4: The MTA is basically telling people if you can work from home during this strike, do it. There just aren't enough buses to handle the daily load of LIRR riders who use the trains when they're operating, which could create some major crowding.
2: Major issues for union members, wages and health benefits. Gas prices are at an average $4.52 a gallon this morning, and a new CBS News poll finds Americans are nervous. Director of Surveys Anthony Salvanto on Face the Nation.
5: They tell us they feel stressed, they feel concerned about their personal finances, and feelings of economic security are down.
2: Our poll puts the president's approval rating at 27%, lowest of his second term.
5: They continue to tell us they don't think their income is keeping pace with inflation. And that's something we've been seeing now for years, coming out of the pandemic.
2: Police in Austin, Texas, say three people are under arrest in connection with a dozen shootings at homes, apartment buildings, and two fire stations over the weekend. Four people were wounded, one critically. Police Chief Lisa Davis.
6: The firearms were stolen. We know that they stole them, and this was a 15-year-old that stole the gun. But the 17-year-old had a warrant on him from stealing a separate weapon from that same store.
2: Officials say two of them were caught after a chase during a traffic stop, a third following a manhunt. A Dutch-flagged cruise ship hit by a deadly virus has just docked in the Netherlands.
7: The Dutch luxury liner at the center of the hantavirus outbreak has reached the port of Rotterdam, where all 23 crew and two medical staff will go straight into quarantine.
8: They are especially tired, but they don't have any symptoms that are compatible with the hantavirus.
7: The MV Hondius itself will undergo disinfection after three of the people on board died of hantavirus. Vicky Barker, CBS News, London.
2: A Dutch-flagged cruise ship hit by a deadly virus. Well, we told you that already. How about the Cavs? They're back in the NBA Eastern Conference Finals for the first time since LeBron left in 2018. They clobbered the Pistons 125-94 and move on to face the Knicks tomorrow in New York. Shai Gilgeous-Alexander's won his second consecutive regular season MVP award.
9: Thank you guys so much, from setting screens to rebounding when I miss, to passing me the ball, even though I don't pass you the ball. Everything you guys do to make me a better player out there, like I really appreciate you guys.
2: His Thunder hosts the Spurs in Game 1 tonight. This is
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18: Here's your classic hits 96.7 forecast. High of 88 today. Under sunny skies, winds out of the south, 8 to 15 miles per hour. Mainly clear tonight, lows around 65. Slight chance of thunderstorms tomorrow. Highs level off around 88, a blend of clouds and sun. Cooler Wednesday and Thursday with highs from the mid-70s to the low 80s. Thunderstorms both days. In the Classic Hits 96.7 Weather Center, I'm meteorologist Paul Trombley. Currently, it's 63 degrees.
19: Thanks, Paul. And right now, we're looking at mostly clear skies in London.
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19: 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Like them on Facebook. Coming up, we have music ahead from Journey. Also, our Carlisle Young Thought for the Day. Later, Today in History. The Pole Vault at the bottom of the hour. Also, Bo B. Craft is standing by in the newsroom with local news. Brought to you by Interstate Auction. And later this hour, our daily celebration and morning toast. That's just this hour. So, stay on board and be the most informed and entertained person at work or school this morning. Still a few days left in school for Laurel County students. I think Thursday's the last day, yeah. Parents are going, oh boy, yeah. Got to find childcare and all that. And the kids are excited. Out for the summer. Remember those days when we had summer vacation? I mean, out of school for nearly 2 months. We need that in our workplace too, right? I mean, it's a couple of months off every year. Just anyway, here's Blackfoot and Highway Song on Classic Hits. Good morning.

Only the Young. That's Journey on Classic Hits 96.7. 6:18 on a Monday. Hope you guys had a great weekend. We had a great time out at the Wilderness Road Event Center, the fairgrounds in London, with the Daniel Boone National Jeep Takeover. Took Mary's Jeep out there and took part in all the festivities. Even drove through the parade, long parade. A lot of participants in that. But, event put on by London Tourism and Parks. Charles Robinson, everybody who worked to put that together did a great job. Had a good time. It's time for our Carlisle Young Thought for the Day. And today, a Buddhist proverb. Who betrays you once will betray you 1,000 times. There's no need to drink the whole sea to realize that it's salty. Coming up, we'll have a look at Today in History. Paul Fromley standing by in the Weather Center with the forecast. Right now, it's Fastball with The Way. Classic Hits.

0: The Way. That's Fastball on Classic Hits 96.7. It is 6:23 on this Monday. It's May 18th, 2026. On this date in history, back in 1863, the Siege of Vicksburg began during the Civil War, ending on July 4th with a Union victory that gave its forces control of the Mississippi River. On this date, 1896, the U.S. Supreme Court in Plessy v. Ferguson endorsed separate but equal racial segregation. The decision was reversed in 1954 by Brown v. Board of Education of Topeka. On this date in 1910, Halley's Comet passed by Earth, brushing it with its tail. On this date in 1927, in America's deadliest school attack, part of a schoolhouse in Bath Township, Michigan, was blown up with explosives planted by local farmer Andrew Keough, who then set off a bomb in his truck. The attacks killed 38 children and 6 adults, including Keough, who'd earlier killed his wife. Authorities said Keough was seeking revenge for losing a township clerk election. On this date, 1933, President Franklin D. Roosevelt signed a measure creating the Tennessee Valley Authority, the TVA, the largest public utility in America. On this date, 1980, the Mount St. Helens volcano in Washington State erupted, leaving an estimated 57 people dead or missing. And on this date, back in 1998, the U.S. government filed an antitrust case against Microsoft, saying the powerful software company had a chokehold on competitors that was denying consumers important choices about how they bought and used computers. The Justice Department and Microsoft reached a settlement in 2001. And that's Today in History. Coming up, we'll have a look at the forecast. 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
10: Here's your classic hits 96.7 forecast. High of 88 today. Under sunny skies, winds out of the south, 8 to 15 miles per hour. Mainly clear tonight, lows around 65. Slight chance of thunderstorms tomorrow. Highs level off around 88, a blend of clouds and sun. Cooler Wednesday and Thursday, with highs from the mid-70s to the low 80s. Thunderstorms both days. In the classic hits 96.7 Weather Center, I'm meteorologist Paul Trombley. Currently, it's 63 degrees.
0: Thanks, Paul. And right now, we're looking at mostly clear skies in London. Coming up, Bon Jovi, also our pole vault and news with Bo B. Craft, brought to you by Interstate Auction. Meantime, it's ELO, Do Ya? Classic hits.

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1: 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Time for the pole vault. And a new poll looked at the most stressful life moments we have. And we're not sure we're on board with the results because few ones didn't make the list that you would think. Divorce and the death of a loved one did not make the top 10. But somehow, a dead phone battery did. The things that stress today's generation and our generation, I guess, a little different. But here are the top 10 most stressful life events, according to the poll. Number one, losing your job. Number two, moving to a new home. Number three, planning a wedding. Number four, getting married. Seems like they could have combined the last two here, but number five, starting a new job. Number six, having your phone die when you're lost. Having a child. Yep, less stressful than having a dead phone on the list. Number eight, interviewing for a new job. Number nine, meeting your significant other's parents for the first time. And number 10, doing your taxes. The top 10 most stressful life events, according to a new poll. Coming up, we have Bo B. Kraft standing by in the newsroom with local news brought to you by Interstate Auction. Paul Bromley is standing by in the newsroom with local, with forecast. And we'll get you back to the music with Bob Seger. Stay close.
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6: In the newsroom, I'm Bo B. Crab. Two Laurel County women are headed to prison after pleading guilty to drug trafficking charges. Authorities say 52-year-old Carol Myers of Rockhold and 53-year-old Donna Bays of Bryant's Store were arrested following a traffic stop that uncovered meth, cocaine, marijuana, and other drug paraphernalia. Myers was sentenced to 6 years in prison, while Bays, who was also charged as a persistent felony offender, received a 7-year sentence. Sheriff John Root says drug investigations will continue across the county. Well, a year after the deadly tornado devastated Laurel County, the community is beginning a new chapter while honoring those lost. This weekend marks the first official event at the rebuilt Wilderness Road Event Center, which survived because construction was still at ground level. Leaders say the site will host major events throughout the year, including a Southeast Kentucky Fair. Planning continues as well to rebuild other structures lost in the storm, with a memorial forest being designed at Levi Jackson Wilderness Road Park to honor the victims. With news, I'm Bo B. Craft.
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0: Here's your Classic Hits 96.7 forecast. High of 88 today. Under sunny skies, winds out of the south, 8 to 15 miles per hour. Mainly clear tonight, lows around 65. Slight chance of thunderstorms tomorrow. Highs level off around 88, a blend of clouds and sun. Cooler Wednesday and Thursday with highs from the mid-70s to the low 80s. Thunderstorms both days. In the Classic Hits 96.7 Weather Center, I'm meteorologist Paul Trombley. Currently, it's 63 degrees.
7: Thanks, Paul. And right now, we're looking at mostly clear skies in London. Just ahead, semi-sonic. Also, a look at our daily celebration. And there are some things to celebrate on this Monday morning. Also, our morning toast, so get your coffee brewing right now. It's Bob Seger and the Silver Bullet Band with Beautiful Loser. 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

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Dave Begley here at 6:51 on a Monday, May 18th. So as we look at our daily celebration, what do we celebrate on a Monday morning, right? Well, it's maybe a chance for you to get back to the office or job site to get some rest after a busy weekend. You could celebrate the Lahaina moon. Lahaina noon. Today is the start of the magical time of year when the sun hits parts of Hawaii just so that it makes it look like everything is really badly photoshopped. They call it Lahaina noon. I actually pronounced that wrong, didn't I? Lahaina noon. It's when the sun is directly above a particular spot on the earth that it casts no shadows at all. It'll happen a couple of dozen times between now and July in different spots along the tropics, but since most of that area is covered by ocean, Hawaii just happens to be the best place to see it. Lahaina noon. National No Dirty Dishes Day, as in don't make any of your own dishes dirty. Instead, order in and eat right out of the box, or even better, go to a restaurant and let them clean up after you. I saw a hack online I thought was pretty good. Maybe not so good for the environment because plastic waste, but you put your bowl or plate in a big Ziploc bag and you eat your food on it. Yeah, I mean, you eat on, and then you slip the plate or bowl back out of the bag and throw the bag away. No dirty dishes. I was like, brilliant! But anyway. And you got all that plastic waste, though. Yeah. By the way, the first commercial dishwasher was made in 1887. It was operated by hand and used a complicated pulley system that you had to crank for an hour. And you think loading the dishwasher is a pain. We don't use our dishwasher much. I do the dishes at home. And just as soon as something hits the bottom of that sink, I'm washing it. Don't let them pile up. I hate a sink full of dirty dishes. But they do kind of pile up in the drain part sometimes. Get to those in time. I guess when it gets piled up so much, yeah, you got to put some of it away. But International Museum Day. It's not just the place you go to get out of the rain. Museums help preserve the world's history and culture. The Louvre in France is...

0: is the world's biggest museum with so much square footage that it would take more than a week to see the whole thing. It's home to some of the world's most famous art, like the Mona Lisa and Venus de Milo. Victoria Day in Canada, eh? It's Canada's Memorial Day weekend, except instead of honoring veterans and getting drunk at the beach, they pay tribute to Queen Victoria and get drunk at the beach. The locals call it May 2-4 weekend, since it usually falls around the 24th of May, but also because a 2-4 is what Canadians call a case of beer. So, nice coincidence there. National Cheese Soufflé Day. A soufflé is a baked egg-based dish whose origins appear in France during the early 18th century. Earliest mention of the soufflé is given to French master cook Vincent Lachapelle. Bon appetit. And National Visit Your Relatives Day. Life is much too short to not make time for family, especially for those we have not seen or spoken to for a while. Sometimes it's hard when we don't live close together. A lot of times our siblings, cousins, parents, relatives are scattered across the country, and our hectic life makes it hard to catch up. So maybe today, at least make a phone call a relative and say, just checking on you. Haven't talked to you in a while. Maybe go out for some coffee. Speaking of coffee, our daily morning toast. Let's put them together through the radio, shall we? Clink, clink. Ah. Coming up, we'll have a look at the forecast. Paul Fromley standing by in the Weather Center. And we have some cheap trick queued up for you, so keep it right here. The Morning Show's presentation of Larkey HVAC.
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9: Here's your classic hits 96.7 forecast. High of 88 today. Under sunny skies, winds out of the south, 8 to 15 miles per hour. Mainly clear tonight, lows around 65. Slight chance of thunderstorms tomorrow. Highs level off around 88, a blend of clouds and sun. Cooler Wednesday and Thursday with highs from the mid-70s to the low 80s. Thunderstorms both days. In the Classic Hits 96.7 Weather Center, I'm meteorologist Paul Trombley. Currently, it's 63 degrees.
0: Thanks, Paul. And right now, we're looking at mostly clear skies and sunshine in London. Beautiful morning. Coming up, we have CBS News. Get you caught up on world and national news. Also, local news. Bo Beecraft will be back in the newsroom, brought to you by Interstate Auction. I'll check traffic. Sports, Scott Fitzgerald standing by at KNN. Also, the voice of the Wildcats, Tom Leach, with a look at UK sports. We have the community calendar. Also, our Minuteman Minute. Gary Conley will be checking in. And news from the Weird Wire. So be the most informed person at work or school. Keep it tuned. Meantime, it's Cheap Trick, as promised. Surrender. Classic Hits. Good morning.

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2: I'm Deborah Rodriguez. Violent weather swept the nation's midsection overnight. 22 tornadoes are reported, one of the worst in St. Liberty, Nebraska.
3: So I saw the funnel cloud develop right over the dock area behind my home. And then I started to hear it. And that's when I took off and headed inside.
2: At least three homes were destroyed. Video shows one completely flattened with people trying to lift debris to get to others trapped in the basement. There are more storms on the way today from Texas to Michigan. CBS meteorologist Tony Siddiqui.
4: The severe battered plains doing it again, and it's along many of the same areas. 79 million people on alert for damaging winds, hail, tornadoes.
2: More than a quarter million New York commuters are being forced to find alternate ways to get to work on this first weekday of a strike by Long Island Railroad employees. This commuter's not sympathetic.
5: I think those unions should think about giving a little while asking for some and get back to work. They make more than most people that ride the LIRR every day. And I think they're being greedy about it.
2: Union members demanding better pay and health benefits. The president is making new threats as the peace talks with Iran remain at a standstill. Correspondent Bradley Blackburn.
6: President Trump issued a warning to Iran on social media Sunday, posting, "The clock is ticking and they better get moving fast or there won't be anything left of them. Time is of the essence." It came the same day the president reportedly discussed Iran in a phone call with Israeli Prime Minister Benjamin Netanyahu. The ceasefire between the two countries is being thwarted again after a drone strike sparked a blaze at a nuclear power plant in the United Arab Emirates.
2: The World Health Organization has declared the Ebola outbreak in Congo and Uganda a public health emergency of international concern. At least six Americans are believed to have been exposed.
7: I'm Vicky Barker at the Foreign Desk in London. A family with children among the Americans who may have been exposed to the Bundibugyo strain of Ebola, for which there's no vaccine or treatment. The Americans have reportedly been working for a nonprofit in the area where the outbreak began. One person is showing signs of the disease and may have to be medically evacuated. The CDC is reportedly working to arrange the safe evacuation of the others.
2: A Colombian pop star has got a lot of money coming her way.
8: Oh, baby, when you talk like that.
2: A Spanish court has ordered the nation's tax authority to refund Shakira about $64 million that were collected in a dispute over her 2011 taxes. This is CBS News.
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10: 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I've been surfing here since I was a kid. 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
13: In the newsroom, I'm Bo Beecraft. The Laurel County Sheriff's Office is asking for the public's help identifying two suspects linked to a convenience store burglary. Investigators say the break-in happened overnight Saturday at the Get and Go on East Laurel Road. Surveillance images show two individuals believed to be involved. Those pictures can be seen on their Facebook page. Authorities haven't released details on what was taken, but anyone who recognizes the suspects is urged to contact the sheriff's office or 911 dispatch. Hundreds gathered in London to remember the lives lost in last year's deadly tornado. The memorial ceremony held at Wyon Pine Elementary, near one of the hardest-hit neighborhoods. The tornado killed 19 people, including 17 in Laurel County, damaging more than 800 homes. Volunteers and crews who helped with recovery efforts were also recognized during the event, with organizers saying it was about remembrance, healing, and gratitude. With news, I'm Bo Beecraft.
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14: Here's your Classic Hits 96.7 forecast. High of 88 today. Under sunny skies, winds out of the south, 8 to 15 miles per hour. Mainly clear tonight, lows around 65. Slight chance of thunderstorms tomorrow. Highs level off around 88, a blend of clouds and sun. Cooler Wednesday and Thursday with highs from the mid-70s to the low 80s. Thunderstorms both days. In the Classic Hits 96.7 Weather Center, I'm meteorologist Paul Trombley. Right now, 62.
15: Thanks, Paul. And right now we're looking at sunshine in London. And looking at traffic, no traffic problems have been texted in so far. So looks like smooth sailing for your morning commute. As always, be careful. Take your time. Leaving plenty enough time to reach your destination so that you're not in a hurry. And if you do happen upon a traffic situation, shoot us a text. Let us know so we can get the word out. It's 864-2148. 864-2148. But don't text and drive. Be sure to get to where you can stop safely before fiddling with your phone and buckle up.

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1: 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Coming up, we have music ahead from Stone Temple Pilots. Scott Fitzgerald standing by at KNN with sports. Also, the voice of the Wildcats, Tom Leach, with a look at UK sports. Right now, it's The Clash. Should I stay or should I go? Classic hits.

0: week news boards. How are you, Kentucky? I'm Scott Fitzgerald. Boy, do we have a lot to talk about. Let's jump right into it, shall we? The Kentucky Wildcat men's basketball team is still shaping both the roster and coaching staff, and one major name remains in the mix, Jamal Crawford. Reports continue to surface that Mark Pope is still pursuing Crawford to fill an open assistant role after staff departures to NC State and USC. Crawford's move to Lexington comes less likely after elite recruit Tyrone Stokes committed to Kansas, but interest reportedly remains mutual. Speaking of the round ball, how about the Oklahoma City Thunder and former Kentucky Wildcat Shai Gilgeous-Alexander? He's been named, yes, the NBA's most valuable player again. He's now the 14th player in league history to win the MVP award in back-to-back years. Staying with the round ball, how about in Motown last night?
1: Cavaliers start spreading the news. They're heading to New York.
0: The Cleveland Cavaliers are heading back to the Eastern Conference Finals for the first time since 2018. They'll take on the Knicks tomorrow night in the Big Apple. Tonight, SGA and Oklahoma City will play host to Victor Wembanyama and the San Antonio Spurs in the Western Conference Finals. And to baseball, the Reds fell 10-3 to the Guardians. They've lost 12 of their last 16. The bullpen continues to struggle, carrying a nearly 9.0 ERA over the last 18 games. Skipper Terry Francona admits it's an effort with these guys.
2: It's always an effort. I mean, I tell you, I hear DJ preaching it every day, you know, just about attacking the zone. And because with the stuff that most of these guys have, they're going to be okay. It's a little difficult right now.
0: The Reds head to Philadelphia, now 5 games out of the top spot in the National League Central. And finally, in horse racing, Preakness winner Napoleon Solo and runner-up Iron Honor are both pointing towards a potential rematch in the Grade 1 Haskell on July 18th at Monmouth Park, though Napoleon's interim schedule remains undecided. Meanwhile, Belmont Stakes contenders will be finalized in the coming weeks, with several Preakness runners also eyeing Saratoga in June. I'm Scott Fitzgerald.
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8: It's another busy week for Malachi Moreno as he evaluates what is available to him in the NBA and whether or not he wants to come back and play for the Wildcats for a second season. Moreno will be doing more meetings with teams and some individual workouts, and he has to make his decision by midnight on the 27th about taking his name out of the draft pool or leaving it in. Kristen Peek covers all of this for Hoops HQ and NBA TV. She tells us players need to appreciate just how challenging it is to stay in the NBA, more so than just make it.
10: I think what people don't understand is, yes, it's very hard to make the NBA, and that's the end goal for a lot of these players. But it is extremely hard to stay in the NBA because there are 60 guys coming in every single year, no matter what. And so you're trying to fight for not only a roster spot, but also in the G League with grown men who have been there, that have been developing their game and fighting their own fight for years.
8: Former Iowa State sharpshooter Milan Manchilovic is still weighing his NBA decision, too. He thinks it's more of a 50-50 call on whether he goes back to college or stays in the draft. UK baseball got its 13th win, but lost the last two to Arkansas over the weekend. A win or two at the SEC tournament this week would really boost the NCAA tournament resume. That's a look at UK sports.
11: 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Coming up, we'll have a look at the forecast, and we'll get you back to the music with the Doobie Brothers. 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
21: Here's your classic hits 96.7 forecast. High of 88 today. Under sunny skies, winds out of the south, 8 to 15 miles per hour. Mainly clear tonight, lows around 65. Slight chance of thunderstorms tomorrow. Highs level off around 88, a blend of clouds and sun. Cooler Wednesday and Thursday with highs from the mid-70s to the low 80s. Thunderstorms both days. In the Classic Hits 96.7 Weather Center, I'm meteorologist Paul Trombley. Right now, 62.
11: Thanks, Paul. And right now we have sunshine in London. Coming up, music ahead from Golden Earring. And we'll have a look at our community calendar. Also, Gary Conley will have today's Minute Man Minute. Right now, it's the Doobie Brothers, as promised. Long Train Running, Classic Hits.

0: 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It is 7:35 on this Monday. Hopefully your new work week is off on the right foot. And hopefully you had a great weekend. Had a lot of fun myself at the Jeep Takeover event. The Daniel Boone National Jeep Takeover in London. First annual. Of course, we started off with Food Truck Friday. That went off good. Lots of good food. And nice hanging out with your friends, eating and talking Jeep. And, of course, Saturday and yesterday out at the Wilderness Road Event Center, the fairgrounds in London. Got to drive my wife's Jeep through the parade with my granddaughter, and we had a good time. A lot of folks participated. Huge turnout. So, yeah. A good first Jeep Takeover event. And big thanks to London Tourism and Parks, all the folks there, and Charlie Robinson and everybody helped to make that a success. Came out really good. Well, here's a look at what's coming up now at the Laurel County Public Library. Stacked Stories Paint by Number Workshop. That'll be today, 11 a.m. Also, Pretty in Paint, Unicorn Piggy Banks. That'll be today at 4. And later on at 5, Nintendo Switch Gaming. For more information, go to laurellibrary.org or their Facebook page. And, of course, this weekend at the fairgrounds, we have the ASA True Ball Pro-Am. Be May 28th through the 30th, National Youth Tour, True Ball Pro-Am, archery at the Wilderness Road Event Center. Of course, later on this summer is something I'm looking forward to. It's the big Southeast Kentucky Fair that's going to be out there, and that's going to be cool. But first look at the new facilities out there. It's really nice. Huge pavilion there. It can be used for all kinds of stuff. And they're still working on it, so more improvements to come. It's amazing how far we've come since that tornado ripped through there. And, of course, we celebrated the one-year anniversary of that deadly tornado Saturday. Memorial events took place. And, of course, also at the Jeep Takeover event on Saturday. Tornado tore right through there. And, yeah, folks still recovering. And no matter what kind of recovery we accomplish, we still have family and friends that are gone. And, yeah, that'll be a hole we can't fill. But, we, of course, thank all the first responders and officials who were so instrumental in getting us back on our feet and the cleanup and helping folks in the aftermath. It was a huge undertaking, and really proud of how London Laurel County did in that. But, yeah, 1 year since that tornado. Coming up, we have a look at the forecast. Paul Fromley standing by in the Weather Center. And we'll get you back to the music with Van Halen. Right now, let's check in with Gary Conley. Today's Minuteman Minute, brought to you by Minuteman Press of London.
1: 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I love a good dog story. Juliana was a Great Dane who became a World War II hero by saving her owner's lives twice and was awarded 2 Blue Cross medals. Her first act of heroism was in 1941 during the Blitz. In April 1941, an incendiary bomb crashed through the roof of her family's home. Juliana extinguished the smoldering device with her urine, preventing a fire and saving the house. This act earned her first Blue Cross medal. In 1944, she again saved the day by waking her owners to a fire in their shop, which prevented a larger disaster. This heroic act led to her receiving her second Blue Cross medal, making her the most decorated animal in the charity's history. And that's your Minuteman Minute, brought to you by Minuteman Press of London, Kentucky, where we design, print, and promote you.
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10: Here's your Classic Hits 96.7 forecast. High of 88 today. Under sunny skies, winds out of the south, 8 to 15 miles per hour. Mainly clear tonight, lows around 65. Slight chance of thunderstorms tomorrow. Highs level off around 88, a blend of clouds and sun. Cooler Wednesday and Thursday, with highs from the mid-70s to the low 80s. Thunderstorms both days. In the Classic Hits 96.7 Weather Center, I'm meteorologist Paul Trombley. Right now, it's 64 degrees.
0: Thanks, Paul. And right now we're looking at sunshine in London. Beautiful sunny morning to start off your Monday and your work week. Just ahead, we have Filter and news from the Weird Wire. Right now it's Van Halen with Jump off the 1984 album, Classic Hits.

0: 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Beautiful, sunny Monday morning. Nice and warm. Like it. Time for news from the Weird Wire. Now, any other time, finding bugs in a hospital might result in a shutdown, but more doctors are using prescription maggots. And yes, medicinal maggots really are considered FDA-approved medical devices, as long as they're grown in germ-free labs. Not off of a dead carcass. It's kind of gross, but they've been used for centuries. Doctors found that the little critters work better than surgery for removing dead skin and tissue. And now they're using them on patients with bed sores and infections, leaving nothing but healthy skin faster than a course of antibiotics. So, it's gross, but it works well. Coming up, a look at the forecast. We have Paul Fromley standing by in the Weather Center. We'll get you back to the music with the Eagles. The Morning Show is a presentation of Larkey HVAC.
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7: Here's your classic hits 96.7 forecast. High of 88 today. Under sunny skies, winds out of the south, 8 to 15 miles per hour. Mainly clear tonight, lows around 65. Slight chance of thunderstorms tomorrow. Highs level off around 88, a blend of clouds and sun. Cooler Wednesday and Thursday, with highs from the mid-70s to the low 80s. Thunderstorms both days. In the Classic Hits 96.7 Weather Center, I'm meteorologist Paul Trombley. Currently, it's 66 degrees.
8: 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And right now, we're looking at sunshine in London. Coming up just ahead, we have KNN News. Get you caught up on state news. Also, next hour, fascinating facts. 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Entertainment news, even what's on TV, and our survey of the day. Meantime, it's the Eagles with The Long Run on Classic Hits. Good morning.

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2: Just over 2 weeks since his passing, we've learned of the funeral arrangements for prominent civil rights activist P.G. Peebles. The visitation and funeral are set for today from Lexington's First Baptist Church of Bracktown near Leestown Road in Masterson Station Park. Visitation goes from 11 o'clock until 2 o'clock, and a funeral is immediately to follow. For those coming to the church, you're asked to use Masterson Station Park's public parking, and shuttles will be offered for free. For those that can't make it, the First Baptist Bracktown YouTube channel will cover the service. Peebles died last month at the age of 80. A Louisville mother's desperate attempt to protect her nonverbal autistic son has exposed alleged abuse at Field Elementary.
3: Tiffany Lee sent her son to school with a hidden camera clipped into his hair after she suspected something was wrong. The recording allegedly captured an assistant teacher yelling aggressively at the boy and other staff members discussing marijuana use. Jefferson County Public Schools police are now investigating, and the staff member involved has been barred from the building. I'm Travis Lair.
2: Kentucky State Police are investigating after a body was found inside a Liberty home Thursday afternoon. Troopers were called to an Elmore Hill Road residence around 2, where they found a 58-year-old man dead. The body has already been sent to Frankfort for an autopsy to confirm the cause and manners of death. The victim's name has not been shared at this time. KSP's Post 11 continued to search for a wanted man in connection to several arsons. He's been identified as Brandon Mason, a 6'2" man weighing 220 with hazel eyes and black hair. He was last spotted along Red Hill Road near the Jackson-Rockcastle County line. Troopers warned to use caution if you spot Mason. Call either 911 or Post 11 at 606-878-6622. I'm Lee Mowen.
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0: Here's your classic hits 96.7 forecast. Highs around 88 today. Under clear skies, winds out of the south, 8 to 15 miles per hour. Mainly clear tonight, lows around 65. Partly cloudy skies tomorrow. Slight chance for storms, highs level off around 88. Thunderstorms likely Wednesday and Thursday, 82 Wednesday, 75 Thursday. In the classic hits 96.7 Weather Center, I'm meteorologist Paul Frombly. Currently 68.
7: Thanks, Paul. And right now we're looking at sunny skies in London.
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7: 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Coming up, we have Smash Mouth and a look at fascinating facts. Meantime, it's REO Speedwagon. 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
3: Well, look out. We're going to have an asteroid flyby today. An asteroid about the size of a size of four 18-wheelers stacked on top of each other will zip by us this afternoon about 4 p.m. And as long as NASA's math is right, it'll just keep on zooming past us. They've given asteroid 2026 JH2 a reassuring zero risk of impact, even though it'll come within 19,000 miles of us. That's about a quarter of the distance to the moon, or what astronomers call a close shave. You won't see it with the naked eye, but even a dinky little telescope will get you an eye for it. So watch out. About 4 o'clock today.
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19: Here's your classic hits 96.7 forecast. Highs around 88 today. Under clear skies, winds out of the south, 8 to 15 miles per hour. Mainly clear tonight, lows around 65. Partly cloudy skies tomorrow. Slight chance for storms. Highs level off around 88. Thunderstorms likely Wednesday and Thursday, 82. Wednesday, 75. Thursday. In the classic hits 96.7 Weather Center, I'm meteorologist Paul Trombley. Right now, it's 70 degrees.
3: Thanks, Paul. And right now, we're looking at sunny skies in London. Beautiful morning. Coming up, music ahead from Devo as we kick off the birthday block. 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We'll put you on the list. 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We'll celebrate our rock birthdays with the birthday block, entertainment news, and even what's on TV tonight. 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Meantime, it's Aerosmith. 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

0: 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Celebrating the birthday of singer and synthesizer player Mark Mothersbaugh of Devo, 76 today. Founding member of Devo. Remember those funnel hats that they... Yes. It's crazy stuff back in the day. And still is. But happy birthday to Mark. We have more rock birthdays to celebrate here in a bit. Right now, some local birthdays. Happy birthday to James England, our friend from Somerset. He worked at our Somerset station, did some sales here as well for Fork Broadcasting. He's moved on to greener pastures now, but happy birthday, James. Happy birthday to Brandy Salem. From your husband and kids, happy birthday, Brandy. Happy birthday to Houston Nolan. That's from his Lodge Brothers. Happy birthday, Houston. And a happy birthday to Mike Dorn. From your wife, kids, and grandkids. All of us here at Classic Hits wish James, Brandy, Houston, and Mike a happy birthday too, and many more. Celebrity birthdays, we have singer Albert Hammond, 82 today. He's coming up a little bit later in the birthday block. Baseball Hall of Famer Reggie Jackson is 80. Keyboardist Rick Wakeman of Yes, 77. Yes is coming up straight ahead. Again, singer, synthesizer player Mark Mothersbaugh of Devo, 76. We have country singer George Strait, 74 today. Comedian, writer Tina Fey, 56. Singer Jack Johnson is 51. Jack is coming up in just a bit. Figure skater Alina Zagatova is 24. And Heisman Trophy winner Travis Hunter, 23 today. Some celebrity not celebrity birthdays, we just did that. Some entertainment news. Don't get Pedro Pascal wrong. He's grateful for the Star Wars franchises he's been a part of. He's played Din on The Mandalorian since 2019. But as the franchise finally makes its theatrical leap with The Mandalorian and Grogu, Pascal tells ET that this was the movie he had quietly hoped for all along. He said it was his secret wish from the beginning because of his love for Star Wars from the start. Yeah, I'm looking forward to that one too. Here's what's on the small screen tonight. Well, if you call that 80-inch TV on your living room wall small, but CBS has FBI at 9. No, at 8. 8 p.m. At 9, it's CIA on CBS. NBC has the 2026 NBA playoffs starting at 8. It's the San Antonio Spurs and Oklahoma City Thunder. And watch the 1% Club on Fox at 8, followed by The Quiz at 9. Coming up, we have the forecast. Paul Fromley standing by in the Weather Center. And we'll continue the birthday block with Yes in just a bit.
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8: Here's your Classic Hits 96.7 forecast. Highs around 88 today. Under clear skies, winds out of the south, 8 to 15 miles per hour. Mainly clear tonight, lows around 65. Partly cloudy skies tomorrow. Slight chance for storms. Highs level off around 88. Thunderstorms likely Wednesday and Thursday, 82 Wednesday, 75 Thursday. In the Classic Hits 96.7 Weather Center, I'm meteorologist Paul Trombley. Right now, it's 70 degrees.
0: Thanks, Paul. And right now, we're looking at sunny skies in London. Coming up, Jack Johnson, the birthday boy. Right now, it's Yes, featuring the birthday boy, keyboardist Rick Wakeman, who's 77 today. Here's Owner of a Lonely Heart. Classic Hits.

0: Jack Johnson with Flake. 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It is 8:41. And Jack Johnson, 51 today. One more to go in our birthday block, but first, our survey of the day. And an important reminder, there's more to Memorial Day than cookouts and mattresses. Yeah, Memorial Day's coming up. And survey asked Americans what Memorial Day is actually about. And even though the answer is right there in the name of the holiday, a lot of people blew it. Only 55% got it right. It's the holiday honoring Americans who died while serving. 27% thought it was a day honoring all military veterans. Nope. Just the ones who died in service. The rest gave other answers for what Memorial Day is really about. Hot dogs and baseball and all that stuff. No. So, honor our fallen military personnel who died in service this Memorial weekend. No matter what you do, I know we'll still be, you know, cooking out and all that, but think about our fallen military. Coming up, we'll have a look at the forecast. Paul Fromley standing by in the Weather Center, and we'll wrap up the birthday block with Albert Hammond, who's celebrating his 82nd today. The Morning Show's presentation of Larkey HVAC.
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9: Here's your classic hits 96.7 forecast. Highs around 88 today. Under clear skies, winds out of the south, 8 to 15 miles per hour. Mainly clear tonight, lows around 65. Partly cloudy skies tomorrow. Slight chance for storms. Highs level off around 88. Thunderstorms likely Wednesday and Thursday, 82 Wednesday, 75 Thursday. In the Classic Hits 96.7 Weather Center, I'm meteorologist Paul Frombly. Right now, it's 72 degrees.
10: Thanks, Paul. And right now, we're looking at sunny skies in London. Coming up, music ahead from the Pretenders. Also, at the top of the hour, we'll have a look at news. Bobby Kraft is standing by in the newsroom with more local news brought to you by Interstate Auction. Also, next hour, rich people and the crazy things they do, according to a Reddit listing. Why bosses are suddenly banning the 30-minute meeting. And AI job bots prefer resumes written by AI. And duh. Right now, we'll wrap up the birthday block with the birthday boy, Albert Hammond, with It Never Rains in Southern California. 82 today. Happy birthday to Albert Hammond. Classic hits.

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2: In the newsroom, I'm Bo Beecraft. Kentucky State Police are searching for a man accused of setting multiple homes on fire near Rock Castle and Jackson County lines. Troopers say Brandon Mason is wanted in connection with several arson incidents along Kentucky 1955, with police describing him as 6'2", about 220 pounds, with black hair and hazel eyes. Residents are urged to stay alert and contact 911 if they see him. Mason has allegedly threatened to set more fires in the area, and the search remains active. Well, cancer patients in Somerset will continue receiving care under a new name after a major healthcare merger. Commonwealth Cancer Center of Somerset has officially joined the Ephraim McDowell Health System. The facility will now operate as the Ephraim McDowell Commonwealth Cancer Center Somerset. The move is set to expand access to system-wide resources and clinical standards, with officials saying the change will strengthen cancer care across the region. With news, I'm Bo Beecraft.
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1: 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And like them on Facebook. Coming up, we have Alanis Morissette and rich people and the crazy things they do. Right now, back to the music with David Bowie. Let's dance. Classic hits.

and a break. It's like 10,000 spoons when all you need is a knife. It's meeting the man of my dreams and then meeting his beautiful wife. And isn't it ironic?

0: Ironic. Alanis Morissette on Classic Hits 96.7. I'm Dave Begley. Good morning. Once again, Reddit is listing all the crazy, insane things super rich people do that make them seem even more out of touch to the rest of us. Like the old money rich guy in New York who bought the penthouse above his apartment just to store all of his cactuses, his cacti. Then there's the celebrity who paid $250,000 to charter a private jet just to fetch them 150 pounds of fresh fish from Chile. Or the titan who owned a $30 million yacht and paid the crew year-round, about $500,000, just so he could go fishing once a year. And he was vegan, so he didn't even eat the fish. Yeah, they're not like us. Coming up, we'll have a look at the forecast. Paul Fromley standing by in the Weather Center. Also, music ahead from Fleetwood Mac, the Rolling Stones, and AC/DC. And why bosses are suddenly banning the 30-minute meeting. Oh, oh, oh,
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0: Hi, I'm Robbie Grimes. Right now in Laurel County, we're seeing more publicity, but not better results. More headlines, but families still waiting on answers. More talk, but the same problems. 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I know what works and what needs to change. As sheriff, it's simple. People above politics, with servant leadership and humility. It's time for a sheriff that works for you. 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
7: Here's your classic hits 96.7 forecast. Highs around 88 today. Under clear skies, winds out of the south, 8 to 15 miles per hour. Mainly clear tonight, lows around 65. Partly cloudy skies tomorrow. Slight chance for storms. Highs level off around 88. Thunderstorms likely Wednesday and Thursday. 82 Wednesday, 75 Thursday. In the classic hits 96.7 Weather Center, I'm meteorologist Paul Trombley. Right now, it's 74 degrees.

0: AC/DC, the title track from their For Those About to Rock album, Classic Hits, 96.7. And by the way, the cannon fired 21 times in that song, 21 gun salute, yeah. Well, look at why bosses are suddenly banning the 30-minute meeting. It's taken since the 1990s for companies to realize that they don't have to stick to that 30-minute block on their Microsoft calendar. They're finally making boring old work meetings a little shorter, since new research has found that human attention spans start to nosedive around the 25-minute mark, bosses are cutting them 5 minutes shorter. That rescues employees from the soul-crushing reality of back-to-back video calls and gives workers a chance to, I don't know, get some work done or go pee. Coming up, we'll get you back to the music with Def Leppard and The Cure. Also, AI job bots prefer resumes written by AI. Duh. Well, have more information about that in a bit. The morning show is a presentation of Larkey HVAC.
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0: That's The Cure, Friday, I'm in Love. Too bad it's Monday. Classic hits, 96.7. I'm Dave Begley on The Morning Show for a few more minutes. Well, is anyone really shocked by the new study that's found that most of those AI resume readers prefer job applications written by AI instead of those done by humans? The applicant tracking systems are also more likely to shortlist candidates who use the same AI that the company they're applying to also uses, which kind of makes that nepotism, no? Not only does that explain why a lot of qualified candidates don't even get an interview, but researchers at the University of Maryland say it also means job-seeking bots end up stacking vacancies with candidates who sound just like itself. Coming up, a look at the forecast, Paul Fromley standing by in the Weather Center, and we'll get you back to the music with Bad Company. At the top of the hour, Haynes Johns takes over the air chair. As for me, I'll be back tomorrow at 6 for the Tuesday edition of The Morning Show, or you can hop over to our sister station, Sam 1039. I'll be there until 3.
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6: Here's your classic hits, 96.7 forecast. Highs around 88 today. Under clear skies, winds out of the south, 8 to 15 miles per hour. Mainly clear tonight, lows around 65. Partly cloudy skies tomorrow. Slight chance for storms. Highs level off around 88. Thunderstorms likely Wednesday and Thursday. 82 Wednesday, 75 Thursday. In the classic hits, 96.7 Weather Center. I'm meteorologist Paul Frombly. Right now, it's 74 degrees.

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7: Here's your Classic Hits 96.7 forecast. Highs around 88 today. Under clear skies, winds out of the south, 8 to 15 miles per hour. Mainly clear tonight, lows around 65. Partly cloudy skies tomorrow. Slight chance for storms, highs level off around 88. Thunderstorms likely Wednesday and Thursday, 82. Wednesday, 75. Thursday. In the Classic Hits 96.7 Weather Center, I'm meteorologist Paul Trombley. Right now, 79.
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7: Here's your Classic Hits 96.7 forecast. Highs around 88 today. Under clear skies, winds out of the south, 8 to 15 miles per hour. Mainly clear tonight, lows around 65. Partly cloudy skies tomorrow. Slight chance for storms. Highs level off around 88. Thunderstorms likely Wednesday and Thursday, 82 Wednesday, 75 Thursday. In the Classic Hits 96.7 Weather Center, I'm meteorologist Paul Trombley. Right now, it's 79 degrees.
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6: Here's your classic hits 96.7 forecast. Highs around 88 today. Under clear skies, winds out of the south, 8 to 15 miles per hour. Mainly clear tonight, lows around 65. Partly cloudy skies tomorrow. Slight chance for storms. Highs level off around 88. Thunderstorms likely Wednesday and Thursday. 82 Wednesday, 75 Thursday. In the Classic Hits 96.7 Weather Center, I'm meteorologist Paul Trombley. Right now, it's 79 degrees.

0: Hi, I'm Robbie Grimes. Right now in Laurel County, we're seeing more publicity, but not better results. More headlines, but families still waiting on answers. More talk, but the same problems. 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I know what works and what needs to change. As sheriff, it's simple. 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
5: Here's your classic hits 96.7 forecast. Highs around 88 today. Under clear skies, winds out of the south, 8 to 15 miles per hour. Mainly clear tonight, lows around 65. Partly cloudy skies tomorrow. Slight chance for storms. Highs level off around 88. Thunderstorms likely Wednesday and Thursday, 82 Wednesday, 75 Thursday. In the classic hits, 96.7 Weather Center. I'm meteorologist Paul Trombley. Right now, it's 79 degrees.

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9: Here's your Classic Hits 96.7 forecast. Daytime highs approaching 88 this afternoon under mainly clear skies, winds out of the south, 8 to 15 miles per hour. Mainly clear again tonight, lows around 65. Slight chance for storms. Tomorrow, daytime highs approaching 88, sunshine mixed with clouds at times. In the Classic Hits 96.7 Weather Center, I'm meteorologist Jennifer Wojcicki. 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
6: Here's your Classic Hits 96.7 forecast. Daytime highs approaching 88 this afternoon under mainly clear skies. Winds out of the south, 8 to 15 miles per hour. Mainly clear again tonight, lows around 65. Slight chance for storms. Tomorrow, daytime highs approaching 88. Sunshine mixed with clouds at times. In the Classic Hits 96.7 Weather Center, I'm meteorologist Jennifer Wojcicki. Right now, it's 83 degrees.
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11: Here's your Classic Hits 96.7 forecast. Daytime highs approaching 88 this afternoon under mainly clear skies, winds out of the south, 8 to 15 miles per hour. Mainly clear again tonight, lows around 65. Slight chance for storms tomorrow. Daytime highs approaching 88. Sunshine mixed with clouds at times. In the Classic Hits 96.7 Weather Center, I'm meteorologist Jennifer Wojcicki. Right now, it's 83 degrees.

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8: Here's your Classic Hits 96.7 forecast. Daytime highs approaching 88 this afternoon under mainly clear skies. Winds out of the south, 8 to 15 miles per hour. Mainly clear again tonight, lows around 65. Slight chance for storms. Tomorrow, daytime highs approaching 88. Sunshine mixed with clouds at times. In the Classic Hits 96.7 Weather Center, I'm meteorologist Jennifer Wojcicki. Right now, it's 84 degrees.

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10: Here's your Classic Hits 96.7 forecast. Daytime highs approaching 88 this afternoon under mainly clear skies, winds out of the south, 8 to 15 miles per hour. Mainly clear again, tonight lows around 65, slight chance for storms. Tomorrow, daytime highs approaching 88, sunshine mixed with clouds at times. In the Classic Hits 96.7 Weather Center, I'm meteorologist Jennifer Wojcicki. Currently, it's 84 degrees.
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0: Hi, I'm Robbie Grimes. Right now in Laurel County, we're seeing more publicity, but not better results. More headlines, but families still waiting on answers. More talk, but the same problems. 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I've spent 25 years serving this community. I know what works and what needs to change. As sheriff, it's simple. People above politics, with servant leadership and humility. It's time for a sheriff that works for you. Vote Robbie Grimes for sheriff, number one on the ballot.
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2: Here's your Classic Hits 96.7 forecast. Daytime highs approaching 88 this afternoon under mainly clear skies. Winds out of the south, 8 to 15 miles per hour. Mainly clear again tonight, lows around 65. Slight chance for storms. Tomorrow, daytime highs approaching 88. Sunshine mixed with clouds at times. In the Classic Hits 96.7 Weather Center, I'm meteorologist Jennifer Wojcicki. Currently, it's 86 degrees.
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0: Such a good song from the Foo Fighters on the cruise here for a Monday, and I'm Ken Cocker. Past the halfway point of May, where is the time going for crying out loud? It's just about summertime, and just about time for ZZ Top and Daryl Hall and John Oates coming up.
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11: Here's your Classic Hits 96.7 forecast. Daytime highs approaching 88 this afternoon under mainly clear skies, winds out of the south, 8 to 15 miles per hour. Mainly clear again. Tonight, lows around 65. Slight chance for storms. Tomorrow, daytime highs approaching 88. Sunshine mixed with clouds at times. In the Classic Hits 96.7 Weather Center, I'm meteorologist Jennifer Wojcicki. Currently, it's 86 degrees.

0: I gotta love that song. And ZZ Top, that little old band from Texas. It's Ken Cocker doing the cruise. By the way, Billy Gibbons of ZZ Top is going to participate in the Crossroads Music Festival in Austin, Texas, led by Eric Clapton in late September. 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

0: That is Blind Melon and No Rain, and that's what we hope for all week long, right? And Steely Dan from Can't Buy a Thrill coming your way in just a little bit. But while we had the chance, a look-see at music headlines for today. See if there's anything that piques your interest here. Former Procol Harum guitarist Robin Trower has announced a 19-day U.S. tour kicking off on September the 15th. Sad news for Bonnie Tyler. Last we heard, she's in a medically induced coma. Of course, she's saying it's a heartache and total eclipse of the heart. She suffered a cardiac arrest following emergency intestinal surgery. Last we heard, she's stable, and we're hoping for the best, of course. Although the Rolling Stones will release a brand new album in July called Foreign Tongues, Keith Richards says they will not tour. And Eric Clapton cut his Madrid concert short after being hit by a flying object thrown by an audience member, something you never want to see. Unfortunately, he is okay. And there are your music headlines for today.
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11: Here's your Classic Hits 96.7 forecast. Daytime highs approaching 88 this afternoon under mainly clear skies. Winds out of the south, 8 to 15 miles per hour. Mainly clear again tonight, lows around 65. Slight chance for storms. Tomorrow, daytime highs approaching 88. Sunshine mixed with clouds at times. In the Classic Hits 96.7 Weather Center, I'm meteorologist Jennifer Wojcicki. Right now, 86.

0: Might as well be walking on the sun. Such a good song from Smash Mouth. And this is Ken Cocker. We're on the Monday Cruise. Hope things are going well for you. We're past the midpoint of May. You already thinking about Labor Day? That's right around the corner. As a matter of fact, I think by Memorial Day standards, it's a little bit early this year. Yeah, coming up next Monday, as a matter of fact. Great music in a bit from Three Doors Down and Pat Benatar. So hang with us.
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11: Here's your Classic Hits 96.7 forecast. Lows dip down to about 67. Tonight, under partly cloudy skies, winds out of the south, 5 to 10 miles per hour. Sunshine mixed with clouds at times. Tomorrow, high temperatures reach up to 88. Partly cloudy skies. Tomorrow night, slight chance of thunderstorms. Lows around 65. In the Classic Hits 96.7 Weather Center, I'm meteorologist Jennifer Wojcicki. Currently, it's 88 degrees.
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0: That is Kryptonite. Brad Arnold, their lead singer for Three Doors Down, passing away here earlier this year. Just so sad. Only 47 years old. And this is Ken Cocker doing the cruise. We appreciate you being along for the ride here. And I don't know if you saw it or not, but the trailer is out for that new show on HBO Max. It's called Stewart Fails to Save the Universe. Now, this is a sequel, not a sequel, but a spinoff of The Big Bang Theory, and it stars the characters of Stewart and Denise, his girlfriend, and the rock guy, geology, I can't think of his name, Bert. The character's name is Bert, and Barry Kripke as well. However, if you look at this trailer, and it's available anywhere you go, it's sort of a science fiction war type thing. It seems completely different. Not saying it's bad, just saying a whole lot different than what I expected. Stewart Fails to Save the Universe starts in July on HBO Max.
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0: I got to wait for the crash at the end, right? That's part of the song. Simply Irresistible is Robert Palmer. Hope your Monday's going good, and we're helping you get over the Monday blahs. We're going to play a great song from The Clash here in just a little bit. You can tap your toe to that one. And then the next hour, lots of great music, and we're going to take a look-see at music headlines. Hang tight.
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10: Here's your Classic Hits 96.7 forecast. Lows dip down to about 67 tonight under partly cloudy skies, winds out of the south, 5 to 10 miles per hour. Sunshine mixed with clouds at times. Tomorrow, high temperatures reach up to 88. Partly cloudy skies. Tomorrow night, slight chance of thunderstorms. Lows around 65. In the Classic Hits 96.7 Weather Center, I'm meteorologist Jennifer Wojcicki. Currently 88.
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I don't know if you heard this or not, but their first song was Feels Like the First Time in 1977. They have re-released it with the vocals this time done by all three of their lead singers. That's true. The current guy, Luis Maldonado, and Kelly Hansen in their original Lou Gramm. It sounds really good. You get a chance, definitely check it out. Foreigner, I'm talking about. Here comes Guns N' Roses on tour again this summer.

0: That's Lifehouse and Hanging by a Moment. This is Ken Cocker. Well, I don't know if you saw the season finale of American Idol or not. I don't watch it every episode like I used to when Simon and Paula and Randy were the judges. I watched it every single day. Couldn't miss an episode. Now I watch every second or third one, but I kind of keep an eye on it sort of from afar. But I was very happy to see this Hannah Harper winning. Now, she's a little older than some of the contestants. She has three kids, as a matter of fact. Her audition song was actually her original tune that she wrote in honor of her kids, which is really kind of cool. She's very beautiful and excellent and very talented. I think she's going to make a great country music star because that's the field she plans to give a try. But congratulations to Hannah Harper. And oh, Clay Aiken showed up too. That was pretty cool.
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8: Here's your Classic Hits 96.7 forecast. Lows dip down to about 67 tonight under partly cloudy skies, winds out of the south, 5 to 10 miles per hour. Sunshine mixed with clouds at times. Tomorrow, high temperatures reach up to 88. Partly cloudy skies. Tomorrow night, slight chance of thunderstorms. Lows around 65. In the Classic Hits 96.7 Weather Center, I'm meteorologist Jennifer Wojcicki. Currently, 86.

0: Bad Moon Rising is the CCR with John Fogerty. John is touring with Stevie Winwood this summer. Boy, that's a show that I would think would be terrific. I'd like to see that a lot. Well, Stevie Nicks, there's a new book about her lyrics, about her song lyrics taken from 50 of her songs that is now available. You may want to check out. And we have a song by her, Stand Back, coming your way in a bit. Also, the Steve Miller Band on the way.
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0: Got to get back to swing town from the 1970s. Steve Miller, you may recall he canceled all of his shows last year. He was concerned about natural disasters and any damage that could happen not only to his crew, but also to his fans. So he canceled his entire slate of concerts. Now, so far this year, I can't find any concerts of his except a couple of dates actually in November in New York, but nothing so far this summer. We got Brian Adams coming your way here in just a little bit. While we had the opportunity, though, I thought we would take a look-see at music headlines and kind of see if there's anything, as we often do, that piques your interest about a particular artist or group. We're going to start with the Rolling Stones. Doubtless you've heard, but it bears repeating, that they have a brand new album coming out, and that is due on July 1st. But Keith Richards has been specific in saying that they will not be touring in support of that album. I'm anxious to hear it. But we'll have to wait and see. And by the way, the name of the album is Foreign Tongues. Former Procol Harum guitarist Robin Trower has announced a 19-day U.S. tour kicking off in September. Eric Clapton cut his Madrid, Spain concert short the other day after being hit by an object thrown by somebody in the audience. That should never happen. Eric is okay. And Bonnie Tyler, I haven't got any update on this information other than to say that last we heard, she was in a medically induced coma after suffering cardiac arrest following emergency surgery. Hopefully she's going to be okay. We'll try to get an update on that. What a great performer, a total eclipse of the heart, and it's a heartache, of course. And there you have a look at the music headlines for today.
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6: Here's your Classic Hits 96.7 forecast. Lows dip down to about 67 tonight under partly cloudy skies. Winds out of the south, 5 to 10 miles per hour. Sunshine mixed with clouds at times. Tomorrow, high temperatures reach up to 88. Partly cloudy skies. Tomorrow night, slight chance of thunderstorms. Lows around 65. In the Classic Hits 96.7 Weather Center, I'm meteorologist Jennifer Wojcicki. Right now, it's 86 degrees.

Well, that album was named after where he recorded it in Miami. The address was 461 Ocean Boulevard from 1974. And I shot the sheriff. It's Eric Clapton. It's Ken Cocker. A little bit later on this hour, look at the Born on Dates of the Lates and Greats. Want you to hang for that. Meantime, oh, and I also want to mention we got great music from Don Henley and Boz Skaggs coming up. Meantime, here's Creed.

0: And the Boys of Summer. Don Henley has said that the Eagles will not be the Boys of Summer much longer. They're going to quit touring after this year. They have added some additional dates, though, that are coming up at the Sphere in Vegas, where they've had a long residency. They got two dates in September and then four in November. Might add a few in October. Don't know about that. But the four in November include dates right around Thanksgiving. So if you're headed out to that way for the holiday, perhaps, you may want to check it out. Boz Skaggs, Peter Gabriel, they're on the way.
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12: Here's your Classic Hits 96.7 forecast. Lows dip down to about 67. Tonight, under partly cloudy skies, winds out of the south, 5 to 10 miles per hour. Sunshine mixed with clouds at times. Tomorrow, high temperatures reach up to 88. Partly cloudy skies. Tomorrow night, slight chance of thunderstorms. Lows around 65. In the Classic Hits 96.7 Weather Center, I'm meteorologist Jennifer Wojcicki. Currently, it's 86 degrees.
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0: It's called Sledgehammer, and it's Peter Gabriel. I'm Ken Cocker. We appreciate you being along for the ride. Well, I saw the schedule release last week for NBC, and they're going to have the usual Chicago shows on Wednesday night, and they're going to have the Law & Order shows on Thursday night. And I like Reba McEntire's Happy's Place, and that's going to be on Friday. But they couldn't find room for the Rockford Files? I guess not, because there is a reboot. You knew that. It's already filming, starring David Boreanaz, but it will not be on their fall schedule. NBC says it will premiere, but probably not until January.
1: 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Right now in Laurel County, we're seeing more publicity, but not better results. 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

0: And a great song by the Dave Matthews Band. Speaking of Dave, Mr. Bowie and Queen from 1981 coming up in a bit. Time for a look at the born on dates of the lates and greats for today. Brooks Robinson, the great third baseman of the Baltimore Orioles and a Hall of Famer, of course. Born in Little Rock, Arkansas, 1937, and he passed away in 2023. How about Albert Hammond? It never rains in California. He is 82 today. Reggie Jackson, back to baseball, is 80 years old today. Big birthday for him. George Strait, the country singer, is 74. And the fine tennis player Yannick Noah, 66. Tina Fey from, so many shows, including Saturday Night Live, a great writer and performer. And she is 56. There's your born on dates of the lates and greats.
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10: Here's your Classic Hits 96.7 forecast. Lows dip down to about 67 tonight under partly cloudy skies. Winds out of the south, 5 to 10 miles per hour. Sunshine mixed with clouds at times. Tomorrow, high temperatures reach up to 88. Partly cloudy skies. Tomorrow night, slight chance of thunderstorms. Lows around 65. In the Classic Hits 96.7 Weather Center, I'm meteorologist Jennifer Wojcicki. Currently, it's 84 degrees.
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And there you have a seminal song from the 1980s. Hold Me Now, the Thompson Twins. I'm Ken Cocker on the Monday Cruise, helping you get over those Monday blahs. We got some Billy Joel that's coming your way. And a couple of Billys, actually. Billy Joel and Billy Idol going to be here momentarily, so I want you to hang on for that. Right now, a band out of, Mesa, Arizona. It's Jimmy Eat World.

0: 1978, and he is still recovering nicely from the water on the brain syndrome and not ready to tour quite yet. But I've seen him interviewed, and he looks terrific. That's Billy Joel and Only the Good Die Young. I mentioned Billy Idol is coming up as well a little while ago. Of course, he's going into the Rock and Roll Hall of Fame coming up on November the 14th, along with Oasis and Phil Collins and others. Should be a great ceremony, but for some reason, they don't show that live. I've never understood it because the performances are usually great. I guess it gives them time to edit it or whatever, but you normally show that about 6 weeks later between Christmas and New Year's, and that's the plan this year as well. Billy Idol is around the corner.
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10: Here's your Classic Hits 96.7 forecast. Lows dip down to about 67 tonight under partly cloudy skies, winds out of the south, 5 to 10 miles per hour. Sunshine mixed with clouds at times. Tomorrow, high temperatures reach up to 88. Partly cloudy skies. Tomorrow night, slight chance of thunderstorms. Lows around 65. In the Classic Hits 96.7 Weather Center, I'm meteorologist Jennifer Wojcicki. Currently, it's 84 degrees.

0: Paul Rogers on lead, Feel Like Making Love. What a great song it is from Bad Company, and this is Ken Cocker, and let's take a look-see at the music headlines, starting with the location of the Beatles' famous last concert in 1969 on the rooftop at 3 Savile Road in London. That is going to open to the public as a museum coming up next year, and you can actually tour not only the building, but where the Beatles performed as well. You can maybe wear an orange jacket like Ringo did that belonged to his wife, of all things. Joan Jett kicked off a world tour, or does kick off a world tour, coming up next month. Hearts Ann Wilson has released a brand new song called Nothing But Love. That's a solo effort, and co-written by the late Burt Bacharach. And now in bookstores, Stevie Nicks and 50 Songs, from author Annie Zaleski, that takes a deep dive into her songwriting. There you have it, the music headlines today.
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0: Back to the 1980s and a big, big hit for a guy who was big in the 80s, John Waite. I've been missing you. That's going to wrap it for this day. Hope we helped you get over the Monday blahs in good shape. I'm Ken Cocker. Patty Smith and Scandal coming your way in just a little bit. I want you to have a safe and a happy Monday evening. Back tomorrow to do it again and have some fun. What do you say? Hang tough and be cool. See you on Tuesday. Thanks for listening.
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5: Here's your Classic Hits 96.7 forecast. Lows dip down to about 67. Tonight, under partly cloudy skies, winds out of the south, 5 to 10 miles per hour. Sunshine mixed with clouds at times. Tomorrow, high temperatures reach up to 88. Partly cloudy skies. Tomorrow night, slight chance of thunderstorms. Lows around 65. In the Classic Hits 96.7 Weather Center, I'm meteorologist Jennifer Wojcicki. Currently, it's 84 degrees.